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1: The Iowa State Fair is just a little more than a week away. 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
2: A better life with Dr. Sanjay Gupta.
3: As a parent, when you send your kid off to school in the morning, you know that they're going to be learning, they're going to be spending time with their friends. But new study out of UCSF found adolescents are spending an average of 70 minutes of their school day on their phones. Now, some kids will say they need their phones to help with schoolwork, but this study found that they were spending the vast majority of their screen time on TikTok, Instagram, and Snapchat, not really apps that you're going to be turning to for homework help. Now, the study's lead author said, don't blame kids for using their phones at school. Teach them how to resist them. Focus on what they'd get by putting them aside rather than what you're taking away. Explain how phones could hurt their academic performance, and also remind them of this. Nothing takes the place of real face-to-face friendships. I'm Dr. Sanjay Gupta, helping you live a better life.
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5: Des Moines weather. 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
6: Lows dip down to about 68 tonight under mainly clear skies. Southerly winds 5 to 10 miles per hour. Sunshine mixed with clouds at times tomorrow. Slight chance of thunderstorms. High temperatures reach up to 84. Mainly cloudy skies expected tomorrow night. Chance of thunderstorms. Lows dip down to about 63. I'm weatherology meteorologist Paul Frombly. Right now, it's 79 degrees.

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11: 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Strength and conditioning specialist Dana Santis told us, with body weight training, you create progressive overload by changing joint angles, adding instability, or choosing more challenging variations of the same exercise. Two other factors driving progressive overload are time under tension and muscular fatigue. That means the amount of time your muscles are engaged during a movement, the slower the movement, the harder it will be until you reach the point where you can't do another rep with good form. 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Also, remember this, pay attention to your breath. So important. Breathe out when you exert force. I'm Dr. Sanjay Gupta, helping you live a better life.
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6: Lows dip down to about 68 tonight under mainly clear skies. Southerly winds 5 to 10 miles per hour. Sunshine mixed with clouds at times tomorrow. Slight chance of thunderstorms. High temperatures reach up to 84. Mainly cloudy skies expected tomorrow night. Chance of thunderstorms. Lows dip down to about 63. I'm weatherology meteorologist Paul Frombley. Right now, it's 75 degrees.
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13: Across the country right now, at this very moment, there are probably arguments taking place about who's doing more of the housework, the homework, the shuttling of kids from this activity to that. It's true. By and large, women do more of this than men. But doesn't have to be that way. And if you and your spouse can level that playing field, it's going to make both of you and your kids happier. Psychologist Yelena Kecmanovic says this might be how you get there. As hard as it might be at first, try to think of your partner like a teammate, not an adversary. Learn how to do some of the chores your partner does to get a better understanding of how much effort something takes. And finally, take the time to acknowledge what the other person is doing. And every now and then, even express your appreciation. That'll go a long way. I'm Dr. Sanjay Gupta, helping you live a better life.
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6: If you're looking to get stronger, you don't necessarily need a bunch of heavy weights to do that, at least not to start. 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That means the amount of time your muscles are engaged during a movement, the slower the movement, the harder it will be until you reach the point where you can't do another rep with good form. You want to stop before you collapse. Also, remember this, pay attention to your breath. So important. Breathe out when you exert force. I'm Dr. Sanjay Gupta, helping you live a better life.
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7: Lows around 68 overnight under mainly clear skies. Southerly winds 5 to 10 miles per hour. Sunshine mixed with clouds at times Tuesday. Slight chance of thunderstorms. High temperatures reach up to 84. Thunderstorms likely Tuesday night. Lows dip down to about 63. Cloudy skies expected. I'm weatherology meteorologist Paul Frombly. Right now, 73.

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1: The Iowa State Fair is just a little more than a week away. 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
5: Lows around 68 overnight under mainly clear skies. Southerly winds 5 to 10 miles per hour. Sunshine mixed with clouds at times. Tuesday, slight chance of thunderstorms. High temperatures reach up to 84. Thunderstorms likely Tuesday night. Lows dip down to about 63. Cloudy skies expected. I'm weatherology meteorologist Paul Frombley. Right now, it's 72 degrees.
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1: The Iowa State Fair is just a little more than a week away. 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
7: Lows around 68 overnight under mainly clear skies. Southerly winds 5 to 10 miles per hour. Sunshine mixed with clouds at times Tuesday. Slight chance of thunderstorms. High temperatures reach up to 84. Thunderstorms likely Tuesday night. Lows dip down to about 63. Cloudy skies expected. I'm weatherology meteorologist Paul Frombly. Right now, 71.

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9: Lows around 68 overnight under mainly clear skies. Southerly winds 5 to 10 miles per hour. Sunshine mixed with clouds at times Tuesday. Slight chance of thunderstorms. High temperatures reach up to 84. Thunderstorms likely Tuesday night. Lows dip down to about 63. Cloudy skies expected. I'm weatherology meteorologist Paul Frombley. Currently, it's 72 degrees.
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1: The Iowa State Fair is just a little more than a week away. And we're going to have another chance for you to win tickets to the first grandstand show on Thursday, August 13th with Hardy. 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
10: Lows around 68 overnight under mainly clear skies. Southerly winds 5 to 10 miles per hour. Sunshine mixed with clouds at times. Tuesday, slight chance of thunderstorms. High temperatures reach up to 84. Thunderstorms likely Tuesday night. Lows dip down to about 63. Cloudy skies expected. I'm weatherology meteorologist Paul Frombly. Currently 70.

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5: Lows level off around 68 overnight under partly cloudy skies. Winds out of the south, 5 to 10 miles per hour. Cloudy skies with a few peaks of sun Tuesday. Slight chance of thunderstorms. Highs level off around 84. Thunderstorms likely Tuesday night. Lows level off around 64. Cloudy skies expected. I'm weatherology meteorologist Paul Trombley. Right now, it's 69 degrees.
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12: Now seems as good a time as any to remind you, you don't always have to take healthy habits to the extreme. 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
20: With increasing clouds and some scattered showers and storms developing.

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0: 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It's time to take a look at the National Day calendar. Today is August 4th. It's National Coast Guard Day. Thankful for them. It's also National Night Out Day. Biggest block party in the area. And one that's going down that we want to tell you about is National Night Out tonight from 5 to 7:30 at the Urbandale Police Department. They're going to have a lot of fun stuff there. So if you're looking for something to do with the family that's free and just a good time, head out to the Urbandale Police Department tonight. It's going to be awesome for their National Night Out. And finally, it's National Chocolate Chip Cookie Day, one of my favorite things. So make sure to celebrate accordingly. Have a good one. And taking a look at the weather today, it looks like it's going to be pretty nice temperature-wise. There might be some rain later on tonight, but 84 degrees is our high. Right now, it is 71. So better than it was last week. I'm good with that.
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15: With increasing clouds and some scattered showers and storms developing around the area as we head further through the day today. Highs at about 84, west winds 5 to 10. Scattered showers and storms tonight, mid-60s. Shower chances linger into Wednesday with lingering clouds otherwise at a high at 73. Turning partly cloudy Wednesday night, low at 59. Mainly sunny Thursday, 81. I'm Weather Outlage meteorologist Paul Troundley. Right now, 70.
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Daryl Singletary, I Let Her Lie, here on 92.5 KJJY. Hey, coming up, another chance to go see Tim McGraw out in Las Vegas. Be listening for that national text keyword. It's after Joe Nichols, Sunny in 75 here on KJJY. 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

0: Dina Carter, that's Strawberry Wine here on 92.5 KJJY. It's Iowa's country station. I mentioned a little bit ago that today is National Chocolate Chip Cookie Day, and I feel like I've loved chocolate chip cookies for like about as long as I can remember. And whenever I have a choice of cookies, I always go for chocolate chip. Sometimes M&M, I'll do that sometimes too. But that's my number one, you know, over everything, even things that are great like snickerdoodles. I love snickerdoodle cookies, but chocolate chip are always going to beat them out for me. But over at the KJJY Facebook page, we want to know from you, who do you think has the best chocolate chip cookies? Don't get me wrong, homemade ones are awesome. But when I think of my favorite, I guess, brand, I got to go the Barksdale ones at the Iowa State Fair. That's something I look forward to every year, getting those cookies. And I get them multiple times. Another one I really like at home is the Famous Amos chocolate chip cookies. I think those are really tasty and unique. And I can eat a lot in one sitting. It's actually kind of scary. But let me know what you're thinking over at the KJJY Facebook page this morning. Who do you think has the best chocolate chip cookies?
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18: With increasing clouds and some scattered showers and storms developing around the area as we head further through the day today. Highs at about 84, west winds 5 to 10. Scattered showers and storms tonight, mid-60s. Shower chances linger into Wednesday with lingering clouds otherwise at a high at 73. Turning partly cloudy Wednesday night, low at 59. Mainly sunny Thursday, 81. I'm Weather Outlet meteorologist Paul Troundley. Right now, 70.

Hey, coming up before 8 a.m. this morning, you're going to have another chance to win tickets to go see Hardy at the Iowa State Fair. So be listening for that cue to call a little later on. Here's Tim McGraw and Faith Hill now. It's Your Love with 92.5 KJJY. Yeah.

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0: It's Iowa's Country Station, 92.5 KJJY. Good morning. It's time for the Celebrity Insider. Well, Zach Brown Band gifted his entire audience at Sunday's show in Fenway Park a free cruise for two. That's incredible. The giveaway is worth more than $40 million, making it the largest surprise audience gift in live entertainment history. That is just awesome. And now I'm wondering and hoping maybe we get a gift when Zach Brown Band rolls into Casey Center in November. I know I probably shouldn't hope for that, but it would be cool, wouldn't it? Oh, man, that would just be so unexpected as well to get a cruise of all things just for going to a Zach Brown Band show. Well, Travis Kelce allegedly wants to make a country album. An insider says Taylor Swift's friends in the industry say he's underestimating how difficult it is, though. And that's true. It is tough to do any big project like that, whether it's a country album, rock album, making a movie. You know, there's a lot of steps to it. So I wish him luck, though. And kind of a big thing for country music right now, they have the top five spots in the Billboard Hot 100 for the first time in history. So 1 through 5 is all country songs. That's crazy. And that's not just the country charts. That's the whole charts, everything. Ella Langley's Choosing Texas is number one, and it's been number one for 16 weeks, which is mind-blowing as well. Well, Garth Brooks announced the third city on his Blame It All on My Roots tour. That's that arena one that's stopping at different places. His third stop's going to be in Chicago. So as expected, he's kind of announcing, you know, new cities gradually, just surprise. So I'm holding out hope he's going to announce Iowa at some point. I hope he does. It might still be a while, but hey, it sounds like this is going to be one of those tours that goes on a while. And speaking of icons heading out on tour, Wynonna Judd is also going to be doing that same thing. She'll be heading out on a fall tour for her upcoming album, The Hard Truth, which is her first album in a long time. So looking forward to that. Always love when country artists, the icons we love, are doing new, cool things.
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17: With increasing clouds and some scattered showers and storms developing around the area as we head further through the day today. Highs at about 84, west winds 5 to 10. Scattered showers and storms tonight, mid-60s. Shower chances linger into Wednesday with lingering clouds otherwise at a high at 73. Turning partly cloudy Wednesday night, low at 59. Mainly sunny Thursday, 81. I'm Weather Routledge meteorologist Paul Troundley. Right now, 70.

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pledge allegiance to the flag of the United States of America and to the republic for which it stands, one nation, under God, and indivisible, with liberty and justice for all.

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0: Neil McCoy, that's Wink here on 92.5 KJJY. Spider-Man Brand New Day is dominating the box office right now worldwide. And this next story related to it is kind of gross, but at a screening of the new Spider-Man movie in Columbia, a whole theater, including a guy who was actually dressed up as Spider-Man at the movie, got evacuated because somebody in the audience had an extreme flatulence attack. The screening didn't get canceled, but everyone left before the end credits just because it smelled so bad. People are saying that this person who farted is the real villain of the movie, and somebody else said to ruin a whole cinema experience like that, who knows what that person ate? And that's true. I can't believe the smell got that bad that it spread over an entire movie theater room. Like, that blows my mind. And for the smell to keep going, because normally, you know, everybody's done it. When you set off one of these somewhere, you get the smell for a bit, but then it goes away after a bit. But the fact that it continued and it was so bad that people left, something they paid their hard-earned money to watch, that's crazy. So I don't think they're ever going to find the culprit in this situation, but hopefully those people got a refund or they get to see the movie at some other point.
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2: 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Lauren Elena explains how it feels for her hit, All My Exes, to be in the top 15.
3: 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It means so much to me. It feels so good to be back.
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12: With increasing clouds and some scattered showers and storms developing around the area as we head further through the day today. Highs at about 84. West winds 5 to 10. Scattered showers and storms tonight, mid-60s. Shower chances linger into Wednesday with lingering clouds otherwise and a high at 73. Turning partly cloudy Wednesday night, low at 59. Mainly sunny Thursday, 81. I'm Weather Outlet meteorologist Paul Troundley. Right now, 69.

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0: National Night Out is tonight, and we're going to check in with Officer Jensen from the Urbandale Police Department here in just a bit to get you more details. Right now, though, it's Garth Brooks. This is Rodeo on Iowa's Country Station. It's 92.5 KJJY.
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0: It's Iowa's Country Station, 92.5 KJJY. I am joined this morning by Officer Jensen from the Urbandale Police Department. How are you doing today?
1: I'm doing awesome. How are you today?
0: Oh, I'm excited because we're getting ready to talk about a really cool event tonight, Officer Jensen. Something that is like almost like a holiday because I feel like it comes around every year in August. That's National Night Out. It's from 5 to 7:30 p.m. at the Urbandale Police Department. That's 3740 86th Street. It is just a night when the parking lot there is full of fun for the whole community. And Officer Jensen, I got to ask you, there are some people that hear National Night Out, they're probably like, what is that?
1: Yeah, so National Night Out is basically just Urbandale Police Department's way of thanking our community members for their support throughout the previous year. We throw a big party for families, their kids. Yep. Everything is free for everybody, just as a way to say thank you to them for their support.
0: The first time I rolled up to it, I couldn't believe how big it was. There were so many people there, different things. Like you say, there's so many free things you can grab there.
1: I have a lot of favorites that come through every single year. When we're talking about the free things, like you said, free pizza from Northern Lights. Hy-Vee brings over free hot dogs. Eskimo Snow.
0: Oh, that's good.
1: Brings the free snow cones.
0: Yeah.
1: Because, you know, it's always very warm on that night.
0: Mm-hmm.
1: Free entertainment, free bounce houses.
0: Oh, kids love that.
1: The dunk tank
0: is
1: always a favorite. And everybody's favorite thing is always the Black Hawk helicopter.
0: Oh, yeah. When that comes in, it is crazy because you don't always think about like how big of a sound those things to make. And when it lands, it is just incredible. You guys are going to be there. Obviously, the police department is, but there's a lot of other like local heroes there, too.
1: Yes, we will have firefighters, medics, the fire truck, the ambulance that they can tour. We have a couple other agencies that will be joining us. West Des Moines PD, Iowa State Patrol, Batman from Iowa League of Heroes will be there. He's always a favorite. Kids love to get pictures with him. And then K-9 demo. And one of the favorite things, over a dozen officers that just kind of walk around and engage with the community members. And a lot of them will have their new cop guards.
0: Oh, yes. I got one of those last year, actually. One of your guys handed them to me. And it was like the coolest thing because it was a trading card of a police officer. And I thought, that's such a good idea. So collect them all, right?
1: Yes. Get as many as you can.
0: We'll do that. Get your photos with the police officers and Batman. Last year, I got a picture with a fish, too. So that was kind of fun.
1: Oh, yep.
0: So come on out to National Night Out tonight. Again, that's 5 to 7:30 at the Urbandale Police Department.
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15: With increasing clouds and some scattered showers and storms developing around the area as we head further through the day today. Highs at about 84, west winds 5 to 10. Scattered showers and storms tonight, mid-60s. Shower chances linger into Wednesday with lingering clouds otherwise and a high at 73. Turning partly cloudy Wednesday night, low at 59. Mainly sunny Thursday, 81. I'm Weather Outlet meteorologist Paul Troundley. Right now, 69.

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0: Reba telling one heck of a story there. The night the lights went out in Georgia here on 92.5 KJJY. There's been a lot of great Iowa State Fair concert memories over the years. Of course, Reba has played the State Fair several times in the past. And we're getting ready to make more Iowa State Fair memories coming up in just a little more than a week. Opening night at the Iowa State Fair, Hardy is going to be playing the grandstand Thursday, August 13th. That's going to be a great show. I've never seen Hardy before in person, but it looks like his shows are country, but they're very rocking at the same time. They look like a fun time. And if you want to go for free, well, we got your chance to go see Hardy right now. Be caller 5 at 515-915-0925. That's caller 5 at 515-915-0925. And you'll be off to see Hardy the first night of the Iowa State Fair.
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0: 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We are currently running with accident-free conditions. 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
11: With increasing clouds and some scattered showers and storms developing around the area as we head further through the day today. Highs at about 84. West winds 5 to 10. Scattered showers and storms tonight, mid-60s. Shower chances linger into Wednesday with lingering clouds otherwise and a high at 73. Turning partly cloudy Wednesday night, low at 59. Mainly sunny Thursday, 81. I'm Weather Outlagy meteorologist Paul Troundley. Right now, 69.
0: Hi, KJJY. Your caller 5. Who's this?
12: This is John.
0: Well, John, you just got tickets to go see Hardy the first night of the Iowa State Fair.
12: That's awesome, brother.
0: That is awesome, John. And do you have a favorite part of the fair besides the concerts?
12: Oh, we ain't been there for a couple years. My wife likes taking the kids over there to the check out the goats and the pigs and all that kind of stuff. So
0: that's always the most fun when you're a kid, isn't it? Seeing those farm animals and stuff.
12: Yes, sir.
0: It is. I always loved seeing different animals, and I love like the avenue of breeds, you know, how they have all the animals from different parts of the world. That's cool. And then the animal learning center is really neat too. But Iowa State Fair, I'm getting excited. We'll have another chance for you to win tickets to go see Hardy coming up tomorrow morning here on Iowa's Country Station.

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0: Alan Jackson, Don't Rock the Jukebox here on 92.5 KJJY. It's Iowa's country station. A little earlier, we had a story about a phantom farter at a movie, and it was so bad, the smell was, that people had to evacuate the movie. Now we're kind of shifting over to music festivals now, but the theme of grossness continues, this time with a bag of urine. Lollapalooza happened over the weekend. That's a big music festival in Chicago. And videos are currently going viral of people passing around a cardboard box containing a plastic bag that's full of urine. Now, it's not clear how many people have used it or where it's heading in the video. But people are so comfortable with passing this, they're doing it over their head. So they're passing this bag of urine almost like they're giving it like a crowd surfing moment, like it's a person, you know. It's really, really crazy. So if you've ever been on the fence about attending a music festival, maybe this isn't the best selling point. You know, this could be one of the gross aspects of it. One person commented on the video and said, in my day, we used to fight the crowd just to go to the bathroom, then find our way back like a normal person. And another said, you need to stay home. So I don't know. This is pretty gross. And I would not want to touch that bag of urine. I can't believe so many people were okay with just crowd surfing it around. But yeah, if you go to a festival, sometimes you never know what you're going to see. That's one of the risks you take. Or some people see it as a fun thing, too.
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0: Good morning. Right now we have an accident on I-235. This one is going eastbound between 63rd Street and Valley West Drive there on the right shoulder. So make sure to watch out for that. And then a stalled vehicle on I-80 going eastbound. This one's on the ramp to Merle Hay Road on the right shoulder.
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11: With increasing clouds and some scattered showers and storms developing around the area as we head further through the day today. Highs at about 84, west winds 5 to 10. Scattered showers and storms tonight, mid-60s. Shower chances linger into Wednesday with lingering clouds otherwise at a high at 73. Turning partly cloudy Wednesday night, low at 59. Mainly sunny Thursday, 81. I'm Weather Outlet meteorologist Paul Troundley. Right now, 72.

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Another chance to go see Tim McGraw in Vegas is coming up. 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It's after Tracy Lawrence and Alibis on 92.5 KJJY.

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0: Dierks Bentley, a lot of leaving left to do here on 92.5 KJJY. It is National Chocolate Chip Cookie Day, and that is exactly what we're talking about over at the KJJY Facebook page. We're asking you, where do you go to get the best chocolate chip cookies? Wanda says homemade is best warm from the oven. Yes, I think that is the best time to get really any kind of dessert is right when it comes from the oven. It just is so tasty, but especially chocolate chip cookies, because nothing beats that warm feeling. Colleen says my favorite as well, the Barksdale cookies from the Iowa State Fair. I look forward to those every year, and I get so excited. I normally have them multiple times, and that's going to be the case here with the upcoming fair as well. And Kim says another one that I've always really sworn by, and that's the Subway chocolate chip cookies. I know it sounds really silly to say, hey, let's go to a sub restaurant to get some cookies. But let me tell you, there is something about their chocolate chip cookies I've always loved, and I don't know what it is, but I adore them. I'm not afraid to admit it. I know that's kind of maybe a bit of a hot take, but they're good. But maybe you got a different place. Maybe you got some specialty cookies at your house that are better than any others. Let me know what you're thinking over at the KJJY Facebook page.
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8: Good morning. Right now we have an accident on I-235. This one is going eastbound between 63rd Street and Valley West Drive there on the right shoulder. So make sure to watch out for that. And then a stalled vehicle on I-80 going eastbound. This one's on the ramp to Merle Hay Road on the right shoulder.
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11: With considerable cloudiness and some scattered showers and storms around the area at times as we head further through the day today. High at about 84, west winds 5 to 10. Scattered showers and storms tonight, mid-60s. Shower chances linger into Wednesday with lingering clouds otherwise and a high at 73. Turning partly cloudy Wednesday night, low at 59. Mainly sunny Thursday, 81. I'm Weather Outlage meteorologist Paul Troutley. Right now, 72.
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0: It's Iowa's Country Station, 92.5 KJJY. Good morning. It's time for the Celebrity Insider. Well, Zach Brown Band gifted his entire audience at Sunday's show in Fenway Park a free cruise for two. That's incredible. The giveaway is worth more than $40 million, making it the largest surprise audience gift in live entertainment history. That is just awesome. And now I'm wondering and hoping maybe we get a gift when Zach Brown Band rolls into Casey Center in November. I know I probably shouldn't hope for that, but it would be cool, wouldn't it? Oh, man. That would just be so unexpected as well to get a cruise of all things just for going to a Zach Brown Band show. Well, Travis Kelce allegedly wants to make a country album. An insider says Taylor Swift's friends in the industry say he's underestimating how difficult it is, though. And that's true. It is tough to do any big project like that, whether it's a country album, rock album, making a movie. You know, there's a lot of steps to it. So I wish him luck, though. And kind of a big thing for country music right now, they have the top five spots in the Billboard Hot 100 for the first time in history. So 1 through 5 is all country songs. That's crazy. And that's not just the country charts. That's the whole charts, everything. Ella Langley's Choosing Texas is number one, and it's been number one for 16 weeks, which is mind-blowing as well. Well, Garth Brooks announced the third city on his Blame It All on My Roots tour. That's that arena one that's stopping at different places. His third stop's going to be in Chicago. So as expected, he's kind of announcing, you know, new cities gradually, just surprise. So I'm holding out hope he's going to announce Iowa at some point. I hope he does. It might still be a while, but hey, it sounds like this is going to be one of those tours that goes on a while. And speaking of icons heading out on tour, Wynonna Judd is also going to be doing that same thing. She'll be heading out on a fall tour for her upcoming album, The Hard Truth, which is her first album in a long time. So looking forward to that. Always love when country artists, the icons we love, are doing new, cool things.
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0: Good morning. Right now we got an accident. This one is on I-235 going westbound. It looks like that is between 56th Street and Valley West Drive. They're in the left lane. That's causing some big issues and delays. So make sure to watch out for that one and drive safe.
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15: With considerable cloudiness and some scattered showers and storms around the area at times as we head further through the day today. High at about 84, west winds 5 to 10. Scattered showers and storms tonight, mid-60s. Shower chances linger into Wednesday with lingering clouds otherwise and a high at 73. Turning partly cloudy Wednesday night, low at 59. Mainly sunny Thursday, 81. I'm Weather Outlet meteorologist Paul Proudley. Right now, 73.

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Smile. Coming up, another chance to go see Tim McGraw in Vegas. 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Here's Forever and Ever Amen on KJJY.

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0: Gretchen Wilson, redneck woman here on 92.5 KJJY. 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My name is Jacob Beals, and I hope your day is off to a good start so far. And we have been doing something really cool with Astro Buildings the last few months here on KJJY. 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

0: Randy Houser, that's like a cowboy here on 92.5 KJJY. Tomorrow morning, you'll have another chance to win Hardy tickets for a show at the Iowa State Fair on Thursday, August 13th. 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

0: John Barry, your love amazes me here on 92.5 KJJY, where it is August 4th, and it's time to take a look at the National Day calendar. Today is National Coast Guard Day. Thankful for them. It's also National Chocolate Chip Cookie Day, one of the best treats ever. I can eat so many chocolate chip cookies in one sitting. It's a little bit embarrassing, but I never get tired of them. And finally, it's National Night Out Day. Of course, several places around the Metro celebrating National Night Out tonight, including the Urbandale Police Department from 5 p.m. to 7:30 p.m. We have more details about that and an interview with Officer Jensen over at KJJY.com. 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
13: With considerable cloudiness and some scattered showers and storms around the area at times as we head further through the day today. High at about 84, west winds 5 to 10. Scattered showers and storms tonight, mid-60s. Shower chances linger into Wednesday with lingering clouds otherwise and a high at 73. Turning partly cloudy Wednesday night, low at 59. Mainly sunny Thursday, 81. I'm Weather Outlagy meteorologist Paul Troutley. Right now, 72.
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One of the many artists to make a stop in Central Iowa this year, that was Billy Currington and Don't here on 92.5 KJJY. And you know, it's been a while since Martina McBride's been in Central Iowa. Hopefully she'll roll up again soon. Here's My Baby Loves Me on Iowa's Country Station.

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0: Phil Vassar, just another day in paradise here on Iowa's Country Station. It's 92.5 KHHA. Well, I always love that song because I think it does a great job of highlighting the joys of everyday life. You know, some of those joys, though, they come with a concert, maybe even a free concert from time to time. And Shellebration is presenting Country Jam in Fort Dodge this weekend. And Travis Tritt is going to be there on Saturday, August 8th. You can catch him playing all your favorites. He's got so many hits. I don't know how he's going to fit them all into a show, but I know he's going to try. Plus special guests, Blake Jack and 35 South. 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

Lee Bryce, I don't dance here on 92.5 KJJY. It's hard to admit we dance sometimes, but it's easier at home when you're alone around your smart speaker and ask it to play 92.5 KJJY. Here's Jody Messina.

0: And we're always going country here at 92.5 KJJY. Another place that's always on the country trend is Boot Barn. 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Tony Conrad's actually going to be out there this Saturday from 11 to 1 at the 1801 Ingersoll location in Des Moines. 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
14: With considerable cloudiness and some scattered showers and storms around the area at times as we head further through the day today. High at about 84, west winds 5 to 10. Scattered showers and storms tonight, mid-60s. Shower chances linger into Wednesday with lingering clouds otherwise at a high at 73. Turning partly cloudy Wednesday night, low at 59. Mainly sunny Thursday, 81. I'm Weather Routledge meteorologist Paul Troutley. Right now, 72.

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Coming up tomorrow morning, we're going to have another chance for you to win Hardy tickets. Yes, he's going to be at the Iowa State Fair to start it all off Thursday, August 13th on the grandstand. I've never been to a Hardy show, but I hear it's high energy and a lot of fun. So listen for that cue to call tomorrow morning here on 92.5 KJJY. Right now, it's Garth Brooks and The Dance.

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0: Montgomery Gentry and where I come from here on 92.5 KJJ. Well, I want to thank Officer Jensen once again for coming in this morning to talk about National Night Out at the Urbandale Police Department. Yes, that's happening tonight from 5 to 7:30 p.m. And if you've never been to National Night Out, it is incredible. They got lots of cool free stuff for the whole family there, including free food. Also, a Black Hawk helicopter that lands. It's really neat to see, and so much more. Plus bounce houses, a dunk tank. That is just the ultimate event for kids and families alike. So make sure you get there. We got more details over at the KJJY Facebook page and KJJY.com for National Night Out with the Urbandale Police Department tonight.
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We had both famous Lukes stop in Central Iowa this year. I think that's pretty good. That was one of them. Luke Bryan here on Iowa's Country Station. It's 92.5 KJJY. And now here's George Strait. I just wanted to dance with you. Hi.

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0: Clay Walker, what's it to you here on 92.5 KJJY? He's going to be hitting up Lordson Amphitheater very soon, August 27th. Can't wait for that show. 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
11: With considerable cloudiness and some scattered showers and storms around the area at times as we head further through the day today. High at about 84, west winds 5 to 10. Scattered showers and storms tonight, mid-60s. Shower chances linger into Wednesday with lingering clouds otherwise and a high at 73. Turning partly cloudy Wednesday night, low at 59. Mainly sunny Thursday, 81. I'm Weather Outlagy meteorologist Paul Troutley. Right now, 72.
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4: There's no question that the 90s were great to George Strait. I have a feeling in the first year of the 90s, he knew things were going to be pretty good because of a song we're going to play here in minutes. Also, some Mary Chapin Carpenter, Brooks and Dunn, and more here with 90s at noon. And this Saturday, he's going to be at Fort Dodge Country Jam kicking us off. It's Travis Tritt. Here's a quarter on KJJY.

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0: Back in 1990, George Strait began the decade off strong. That song would spend 5 weeks at number one. Love Without End, amen, here on 92.5 KJJY and 90s at Noon. And to kick off the hour today, we played you some Travis Tritt. He is going to be at Fort Dodge Country Jam this Saturday, August 8th. Going to be an awesome time, him playing all his biggest hits along with special guests Blake Jack and 35 South. And we've got a chance for you to win a 4-pack of tickets over at KJJY.com. 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

Earlier, we were talking about how Love Without End, Amen, was such a big hit. That one you just heard from Tim McGraw, Where the Green Grass Grows, was a similar type of hit. It spent 4 weeks at number one back in 1998, just dominating the charts in the fall of that year. Here's Taylor Swift now, our song on KJJY.

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0: Garth Brooks, Papa Loved Mama here on 92.5 KJJY. It's Iowa's country station. Sounds like Garth is adding more dates to his big arena tour. Still keeping my fingers crossed that he'll add Iowa to it. We'll just have to wait and see. Of course, Garth, he's been to the State Fair a few times, so he knows how awesome it is. And along with the Iowa State Fair, you also have the State Fair Rodeo coming up. And we got something really cool going on at Boot Barn for you to save on select boots, bottoms, Cody James jeans, and Hawks tees to get you ready for that rodeo. You can join Tony Conrad at Boot Barn this Saturday from 11 a.m. to 1 p.m. He's going to be at the 1801 Ingersoll location. So be sure to drop out there, say hi to Tony, get yourself some great savings on boots and more with Boot Barn. Keep west and 92.5 KJJY.
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23: Sunshine mixed with clouds at times this afternoon with a chance for storms. High temperatures reach up to 84. Winds out of the north, 5 to 10 miles per hour. Storms likely tonight. Lows dip down to about 64. Cloudy skies expected. Chance for storms tomorrow. High temperatures reach up to 73. Cloudy skies. I'm weatherology meteorologist Paul Frable. Currently 73.

That might be the most inspirational country song ever, Leanne Womack. I hope you dance here on 92.5 KJJY, where we've got country music of all kinds, the stuff that gets you nostalgic on Iowa's country station.

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0: 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Hope you're having a great day. 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Celebration presents Travis Tritt at Fort Dodge Country Jam. It's this Saturday, August 8th. Travis will be there playing all your favorites. Special guest on that show, Blake Jack and 35 South. And again, place to sign up to win, KJJY.com. 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
17: 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Body weight workouts, when you do them the right way, can be really effective. Strength and conditioning specialist Dana Santis told us, with body weight training, you create progressive overload by changing joint angles, adding instability, or choosing more challenging variations of the same exercise. Two other factors driving progressive overload are time under tension and muscular fatigue. That means the amount of time your muscles are engaged during a movement, the slower the movement, the harder it will be until you reach the point where you can't do another rep with good form. You want to stop before you collapse. Also, remember this, pay attention to your breath. So important. Breathe out when you exert force. I'm Dr. Sanjay Gupta, helping you live a better life.
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0: That's right. Alan Jackson here on a Tuesday afternoon on Iowa's Country Station, 92.5 KJJY. Hope you're having a great day. I am Tony Conrad. Be a great day. Thursday, August 13th, if you were at the Iowa State Fair, especially that evening cheering on Hardy as he takes to the grandstand stage, you could be at that Hardy show for free. 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
21: Sunshine mixed with clouds at times this afternoon with a chance for storms. High temperatures reach up to 84. Winds out of the north, 5 to 10 miles per hour. Storms likely tonight. Lows dip down to about 64. Cloudy skies expected. Chance for storms tomorrow. High temperatures reach up to 73. Cloudy skies. I'm weatherology meteorologist Paul Frobley. Right now, 75.
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Brad Paisley on Nutty 25 KJJY. Tony Conrad, my name. 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Coming up after Garth, latest national text keyword that could get you to meet Tim McGraw. 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

0: on Iowa's Country Station, 92.5 KJJY, streaming everywhere, including smart speakers. I am Tony Conrad. I know it's only Tuesday, but I'm getting excited for Saturday because I get to head out to the Boot Barn on Ingersoll. 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
11: I read this interesting story the other day, which was written by a colleague of mine, about why so-called, quote, admin nights are the new book club for busy adults. Now, I learned this is a term coined by journalist Chris Collin, who wrote about this life hack in the Wall Street Journal. An admin night is when people come together for a night, a fun night, while holding one another accountable to an assignment. The ones usually considered back burner tasks, the ones that you've been putting off. The person you choose to do an admin night with matters a lot because that's your accountability partner. That's what one person told us. People love the social aspect because it can bring these boring tasks to light, make them feel more fun, and where you go matters as well. You need to have enough space and hopefully not too many distractions. And again, don't forget to leave some time for fun. I'm Dr. Sanjay Gupta, helping you live a better life.
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0: 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I am Tony Conrad. You could download that app and listen to us while you walk around the Iowa State Fair. It's almost here, and well, you could win some Hardy tickets. Hardy opening up the grandstand lineup Thursday night, August 13th. You could be there for free. My buddy Jacob Beals has more tickets to give away tomorrow morning. Why did the banana go to the doctor? Because he wasn't peeling well. And that's today's bad dad joke of the day.
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17: Chance of thunderstorms this afternoon. Otherwise, sunshine mixed with clouds at times. High temperatures reach up to 80. Northerly winds 5 to 10 miles per hour. Thunderstorms likely tonight. Lows dip down to about 63. Cloudy skies expected. Cloudy skies tomorrow. Chance for storms. High temperatures reach up to 73. I'm weatherology meteorologist Paul Trombley. Right now, 75.
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0: 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Special guests on that show, Blake Jack and 35 South. 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

Your next shot to cheer on Caitlin Clark and the Indiana Fever comes up Thursday when they host Las Vegas. Go Fever. John Michael Montgomery now on KJJY. When I was

0: That's Travis Tritt. A reminder, you could win some Travis Tritt concert tickets at KJJY.com. Tony Conrad, my name. You could also win some Treaty Oak Revival tickets. Yeah, that show is Friday night at Casey's Center. 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
14: Chance of thunderstorms this afternoon. Otherwise, sunshine mixed with clouds at times. High temperatures reach up to 80. Northerly winds 5 to 10 miles per hour. Thunderstorms likely tonight. Lows dip down to about 63. Cloudy skies expected. Cloudy skies tomorrow. Chance for storms. High temperatures reach up to 73. I'm weatherology meteorologist Paul Frombly. Currently, it's 70 degrees.
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She was storming through the house that day, and I could tell she was leaving. And I thought, oh, she'll be back, till she turned around and pointed at the wall and said,

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Like that picture from our honeymoon, that night in Frisco.

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Keep listening, because after Brad Paisley, latest national text keyword that could send you to Vegas to meet Tim McGraw. First, it's He Didn't Have to Be on KJJY. 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
2: 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I know I'm going to.
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9: They are still working on the earlier accident, I-80 westbound, that has a right lane blocked. That is between Iowa 141 and Douglas Avenue in Urbandale. Traffic's moving pretty slow through that area.
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17: Thunderstorms likely tonight. Otherwise, cloudy skies expected. Lows level off around 63. Winds out of the north, 5 to 10 miles per hour. Chance for storms tomorrow. High temperatures reach up to 73. Cloudy skies expected. Slight chance for showers tomorrow night. Lows level off around 58. Partly cloudy skies. I'm weatherology meteorologist Paul Trombley. Currently, it's 70 degrees.
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0: 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Tony Conrad is my name, and I'll tell you what, I have been fortunate enough over my more than 33 years here at KJJY to meet Tim McGraw a couple of times, and I will just say, he is one of the nicest guys there is out there. And I would love for you to meet Tim McGraw. 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He's doing a show at the Coliseum at Caesar's Palace. 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

0: 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I am Tony Conrad. 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That's right, they play Casey Center Friday night. Yeah, show is this Friday night. So you need to get over to KJJY.com, enter to win some free tickets. 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
29: Thunderstorms likely tonight. Otherwise, cloudy skies expected. Lows level off around 63. Winds out of the north, 5 to 10 miles per hour. Chance for storms tomorrow. High temperatures reach up to 73. Cloudy skies expected. Slight chance for showers tomorrow night. Lows level off around 58. Partly cloudy skies. I'm Weatherology Meteorologist Paul Trombley. Right now, 68.
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I am Tony Conrad. Show today being sponsored by University Vacuum and Sewing. And let me just say, I would love for you to be able to meet Tim McGraw. Got a national contest going on where you could do that. 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
0: 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We'd love to get to know you and maybe even snag a selfie.
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Iowa Cubs on the road this week, so you'll have to wait till next week to cheer him on. Alan Jackson now on KJJY. Excuse

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0: 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I want to thank you for listening to KJJY, and I want to give you a little tip. 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He opens the grandstand lineup Thursday, August 13th, and yeah, you could win your way in tomorrow morning with Jacob Beals on KJJY.
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17: Thunderstorms likely tonight. Otherwise, cloudy skies expected. Lows level off around 63. Winds out of the north, 5 to 10 miles per hour. Chance for storms tomorrow. High temperatures reach up to 73. Cloudy skies expected. Slight chance for showers tomorrow night. Lows level off around 58. Partly cloudy skies. I'm weatherology meteorologist Paul Trombley. Right now, it's 68 degrees.
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